0: Дімітрі Вегас і Брендон Whoops.
1: Don't stop, don't stop. 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

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Oh my, my, oh my, my love, I take one look at you, you're taking me.

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Babe, I took my whole world, I put it in your hands. Really trying hard, but I don't understand. Західний полюс.